and I listened to her strength. And I saw how tall I was, realized how small I was, and I wondered why the world

into the swirling sky. Saw the clouds go rushing by. Realized how slow I was, and I saw how low I was, and I wondered.

to see the doctor. He said, you should be dead. I said, I was, doc, but now I'm back.

That was the beginning of the wedding march of the concert overture A Midsummer Night's Dream by Felix Mendelssohn Bartholdy, played by the London Symphony Orchestra. And now I leave it to Frank Sinatra to tell you what the musical theme of the program today will be.

I always see El Bundy's grumpy face when I hear Love and Marriage, an evergreen recorded in 1955. But before it comes to a wedding, two loving partners have to find each other.

0: performed 1957 in the Johnny Otis Show. That was a soul version of Ma, He's Making Eyes at Me, an old song written in 1921 already. Singer was Marie Adams with her sisters Sadie and Francine. The three weighty women called themselves the Three Tons of Joy. With about 800 pounds, I guess they had a real presence on the stage. And now we join a concert of Ray Charles in 1964 when he tells his audience of Making Whoopee.
1: Another bride, another June.

Ray Charles. He was married twice. The first time he was very young and it lasted only a little more than a year. With his second wife, married from 1955 to 77, he had three children. But all in all, he called at least 12 children his own. It seems Making Whoopee was a very personal song for him. In 1963, Darlene Love reported, "Today I met the boy I'm gonna marry."

0: Today I met the man I'm gonna marry. Darlene Love had the right name for this title. And now our Maggie is going to get married. Listen to the story Al Reed has for us.
1: We had quite a shock in the family last week. Well, it's shaken us all to the bone. We've been that upset, we've been frightened to speak. Well, you do when it's one of your own. It's very hush-hush, so you'll have to use tact. I'm sorry to carp, but I must. It's quite confidential, top secret, in fact. So only tell those you can trust. Our Maggie's going to get married. She's made up her mind to get wed. Her bottom drawer's bulging so much it's divulging the quilt that she bought for the bed. It's well known she's not one for rushing. Well, she's 90 when all's said and done. And somebody's told her if she gets much older, she's going to miss most of the fun. So our Maggie's going to get married. With presents, they've started to call. There's a book from Aunt Sis all about wedded bliss with a do-it-yourself kit and all. Our Jack said, I brought you this statue. Can you tell it's antique filigree? Mag said, I should do, it's the one I gave you and I can't think who gave it to me. But our Maggie's going to get married. She's got the old house on the run. When she happened to say, who could give me away? Our Fred say, what have you done? Our Albert said, I'll play the organ. I can play Roll Me Over by ear. As the newlyweds leave, I'll play something naive like The Loveliest Night of the Year. So our Maggie's going to get married. She's having 6 bridesmaids in pink. With the dresses she's chosen, they're going to be frozen. God knows what the vicar will think.

0: The Honeymoons boot at Lyme Regis. 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She'd get married, our Mag, but our Mag's found a snag, you see. Nobody's asked her to yet.
1: Al Reed, our Maggie is going to get married. I'm sure Maggie would like this song.

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With Lloyd Price comes the next candidate who wants to get married. A hit record in 1959.

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Here's another record by Lloyd Price from the same year. This time he sings, "Where were you on our wedding day?"

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And for that we go to France now in the year of 1950. Lynn Renault sings Les Noces de Maria Chadelaine, The Wedding of Maria Chadelaine.

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Isn't that romantic? And now the Dixie Cups lead us to the Chapel of Love, 1964.

0: The Dixie Cups, Two Sisters and a Cousin. Let's have Scottish folk now. In 1963, the Clancy Brothers and Tommy Makem had a concert at the Carnegie Hall in New York. There they also sang Mary's Wedding.
1: There they go.

0: Clancy Brothers and Tommy Makem, Mary's Wedding. In 1966, Peggy March and Gary Marshall had an old-fashioned wedding.
1: Peggy, love, if my cousin Bertie brings all his kids, that comes to 560 people in the church.
2: 560? Oh, brother, my father's gonna love this.

0: 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I don't want to get married at all.
1: Honey, who are we going to leave out?
0: Well, Gary, dear, about your cousin Bertie.
1: Now, Peggy, if you're going to bring personalities into this, your Uncle Tony...
0: My Uncle Tony? Your mother is
1: oh,
0: the one who
1: don't start
0: something.
1: With that again,
0: I mean,
1: sweetheart.
0: Dear,
1: listen, we
0: I
1: made a promise.
0: A big family. I mean,
1: we
0: she
1: said
0: came
1: we
0: and
1: wouldn't
0: she made
1: get into an argument.
2: Peggy March and Gary Marshall were planning an old-fashioned wedding. The first dance of a married couple is often a waltz. Carmen Miranda and the Andrews sisters preferred in 1950... The Wedding Samba.

Carmen Miranda, born in Portugal and grown up in Brazil, and the Andrew Sisters with The Wedding Samba. To get married must be very nice. Bandleader Artie Shaw did it 8 times, by the way. We have here now a Shotgun Wedding by Roy Hammond and the Souls.

The Shotgun Wedding of Roy Hammond and His Souls in 1965. What comes after the wedding? Right, honeymoon. Just a short while ago, I made a program about outer space. The following song I could have played there as well. Honeymoon on a Rocket Ship, made by Hank Snow in 1953.

I journeyed through the sky and headed for the moon. Hank Snow's Honeymoon on a Rocket Ship. The American Eddie Cantor was a multi-talented man. He was singer, songwriter, dancer, comedian, actor, film producer, author, and screenwriter. In 1947, he recorded Ida Sweeter as Apple Cider, a popular song published in 1903 already and recorded more than 100 times down to the present day. There are two different recordings by Eddie Cantor, a normal one and an extended one. When you hear the one with the additional note now, it's interesting to note that the name of Eddie Cantor's wife really was Ida, and that the happily married couple had 5 daughters.

Ida, come closer to me. I'd like to talk to you. You know, Ida, this has been more than just lyrics and music to me. This has been my theme song from the day we met, more than 50 years ago. Remember how long we were engaged? 7 years. You see, it cost $2 for a marriage license. You had your dollar, but it took me 7 years to dig up mine. But we finally did get married. And what lovely wedding presents. Oh, a rubber plant, a 26-piece set of silver from Jack Benny. That's right. He sent $2.60 in dimes. And someone gave us a baby carriage. I looked at the carriage and said, now what am I going to do with that? Little did I know. In 1914, I wasn't earning more than 35 bucks a week. But then the dollar was worth something. Eggs were 15 cents a dozen, and the friendly butcher would throw in a piece of liver for the cat, which the cat never got. You ate it yourself. Nowadays, you go to one of the swanky restaurants in Hollywood, and a portion of liver costs $3.50. When we were first married, there wasn't a man alive who could lift $3.50 worth of liver. Ah, we've been tremendously happy through all the years. You have given me 5 lovely daughters. You've been a wonderful companion, a loving mother, and a good wife. You have given me everything a man could possibly ask for. Well, that is, well, not everything. There's something you failed to give me. But it's not too late, Ida. Really, it's not. When? Tell me when. When are you going to learn to make a good cup of coffee? Huh? Tell me.

How could that have been when Eddie Cantor's wife Ida heard this declaration of love? 1 hour has passed and it is on Ella Fitzgerald now to conclude Holger's World of Music with the song Wives and Lovers. Thanks that you stayed with me to the end of the wedding party. Take care of yourself and the one you love.

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Easy. Don't try to block, trip, or check me, baby. No counteraction gonna handicap me, baby. You know I'm traveling light, right? Yeah, yeah, yeah, yeah.

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Let me pass. Easy. You get too jealous. You patronize me. You get too jealous. You drive me crazy.